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0: Shoreline Classics weather. Clear this evening, low of 17. Increasing cloudiness tomorrow morning, 30% chance of showers into the afternoon, with them beginning late afternoon, amounts of 5 millimeters and risk of a thunderstorm, high of 27, feeling 32 with humidex, UV index very high. Showers tomorrow evening, ending near midnight, then mainly cloudy, 40% chance of showers, risk of a thunderstorm, low of 17. Cloudy Wednesday, 30% chance of showers, high of 26. For your long-range weather forecast, visit shorelineclassicsfm.com.
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1: Rogue construction season is back. Orange cones, one-lane traffic, and that guy holding the slow sign with way too much power.
3: Hey, Burge, good news. While traffic stopped, I can finally show everyone my summer dance routine.
1: 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Put the pylons down and put your shirt back on.
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0: Shoreline Classics weather, clear this evening, low of 17. Increasing cloudiness tomorrow morning, 30% chance of showers into the afternoon, with them beginning late afternoon, amounts of 5 millimeters and risk of a thunderstorm, high of 27, feeling 32 with Humidex, UV index very high. Showers tomorrow evening, ending near midnight, then mainly cloudy, 40% chance of showers, risk of a thunderstorm, low of 17. Cloudy Wednesday, 30% chance of showers, high of 26. For your long-range weather forecast, visit shorelineclassicsfm.com.
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0: Shoreline Classics weather. Clear this evening, low 17. Increasing cloudiness tomorrow morning, 30% chance of showers into the afternoon, with them beginning late afternoon, amounts of 5 millimeters and risk of a thunderstorm, high of 27, feeling 32 with Humidex, UV index very high. Showers tomorrow evening, ending near midnight, then mainly cloudy, 40% chance of showers, risk of a thunderstorm, low 17. Cloudy Wednesday, 30% chance of showers, high of 26. For your long-range weather forecast, visit shorelineclassicsfm.com.
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0: Shoreline Classics weather, clear this evening, low of 17. Increasing cloudiness tomorrow morning, 30% chance of showers into the afternoon, with them beginning late afternoon, amounts of 5 millimeters and risk of a thunderstorm, high of 27, feeling 32 with humidex, UV index very high. Showers tomorrow evening, ending near midnight, then mainly cloudy, 40% chance of showers, risk of a thunderstorm, low of 17. Cloudy Wednesday, 30% chance of showers, high of 26. For your long-range weather forecast, visit shorelineclassicsfm.com.
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0: Shoreline Classics weather. Clear this evening, low of 17. Increasing cloudiness tomorrow morning, 30% chance of showers into the afternoon, with them beginning late afternoon. Amounts of 5 millimeters and risk of a thunderstorm. High of 27, feeling 32 with Humidex. UV index very high. Showers tomorrow evening, ending near midnight, then mainly cloudy. 40% chance of showers, risk of a thunderstorm, low of 17. Cloudy Wednesday, 30% chance of showers, high of 26. For your long-range weather forecast, visit ShorelineClassicsFM.com.
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0: Shoreline Classics weather. Increasing cloudiness this morning, 30% chance of showers into the afternoon, with showers beginning late and risk of a thunderstorm, amounts of 5 millimeters, high of 27, feeling 32 with humidex, UV index very high. Showers this evening, amounts of 10 to 15 millimeters, ending near midnight, then mainly cloudy, 40% chance of showers, risk of a thunderstorm, low of 17. Cloudy tomorrow morning, 30% chance of showers, high of 26. Cloudy tomorrow evening, 30% chance of showers, low of 19. Cloudy Thursday, 40% chance of showers, high of 28. For your long-range weather forecast, visit shorelineclassicsfm.com.
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0: Rogue construction season is back. Orange cones, one lane traffic, and that guy holding the slow sign with way too much power.
2: Hey, Burge, good news. While traffic stopped, I can finally show everyone my summer dance routine.
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0: Shoreline Classics weather. Increasing cloudiness this morning, 30% chance of showers into the afternoon, with showers beginning late and risk of a thunderstorm, amounts of 5 millimeters, high of 27, feeling 32 with Humidex, UV index very high. Showers this evening, amounts of 10 to 15 millimeters, ending near midnight, then mainly cloudy, 40% chance of showers, risk of a thunderstorm, low of 17. Cloudy tomorrow morning, 30% chance of showers, high of 26. Cloudy tomorrow evening, 30% chance of showers, low of 19. Cloudy Thursday, 40% chance of showers, high of 28. For your long-range weather forecast, visit ShorelineClassicsFM.com.
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0: Shoreline Classics weather. Increasing cloudiness this morning, 30% chance of showers into the afternoon, with showers beginning late and risk of a thunderstorm, amounts of 5 millimeters, high of 27, feeling 32 with humidex, UV index very high. Showers this evening, amounts of 10 to 15 millimeters, ending near midnight, then mainly cloudy, 40% chance of showers, risk of a thunderstorm, low of 17. Cloudy tomorrow morning, 30% chance of showers, high of 26. Cloudy tomorrow evening, 30% chance of showers, low of 19. Cloudy Thursday, 40% chance of showers, high of 28. For your long-range weather forecast, visit shorelineclassicsfm.com.
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0: Shoreline Classics weather. Increasing cloudiness this morning, 30% chance of showers into the afternoon, with showers beginning late and risk of a thunderstorm, amounts of 5 millimeters, high of 27, feeling 32 with humidex, UV index very high. Showers this evening, amounts of 10 to 15 millimeters, ending near midnight, then mainly cloudy, 40% chance of showers, risk of a thunderstorm, low of 17. Cloudy tomorrow morning, 30% chance of showers, high of 26. Cloudy tomorrow evening, 30% chance of showers, low of 19. Cloudy Thursday, 40% chance of showers, high of 28. For your long-range weather forecast, visit ShorelineClassicsFM.com.
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Shoreline Classics. Good morning. Happy Tuesday morning. Well, coming up next, I'm going to bring you some information on a great event. If you happen to be doing some spring cleaning and you have some household hazardous waste that you need to get rid of, the event is actually coming up in Kincardine. I'll bring you all that information after Cubically Contained in the Headstones.

0: Shoreline Classics. Well, yes, if you're doing some spring cleaning around your house and you have some household hazardous waste you need to get rid of, if you live in Bruce County, there is a great event coming up next month at the Kincardine Public Works Yard. That's 140 Valentine Avenue. It's all happening on July 11th from 8 a.m. till 1 p.m. What are you able to get rid of? Well, how about leftover paints and stains? Use propane tanks, oil, aerosols, batteries, antifreeze, fluorescent lights. There's actually quite an extensive list of accepted material that you are able to drop off. Plus, you can be aware of the stuff they aren't able to accept. Anyone that lives in Bruce County can use the event that's coming up in Kincardine. Please note they can't drop off commercial waste, agricultural waste, industrial waste, PCBs, ammunition, and flares. So yes, there is a great household hazardous waste pickup collection event coming up July 11th from 8 a.m. to 1 p.m. at the Kincardine Public Works Yard. That's 140 Valentine Avenue.
1: Shoreline Classics weather, increasing cloudiness throughout the morning with a chance of showers and risk of thunderstorm for the afternoon. Around 5 millimeters of rainfall expected and a high 27, feeling close to 32 with the Humidex. Mainly cloudy skies later tonight, chance of showers and a risk of thunderstorm. 10 to 15 millimeters of rainfall with a low 17. Tomorrow, cloudy skies with a chance of showers throughout the day, high 26 with cloudy skies and a chance of showers Wednesday night, low 19. Cloudy skies with a chance of showers on Thursday, high 28. Find your full weather forecast online at shorelineclassicsfm.com.
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Well, coming up next, we're going to get your day started off right with a little bit of a morning laugh. Then coming up at 6 o'clock, we have your news, weather, and sports update with Nick Powell. Taken to the morning laugh, here's Where Are You Running? And Lenny Kravitz.

0: Well, in case you didn't know, today is actually National Call Your Doctor Day. In honor of that, for this morning's morning laugh, here's comedian Brian Regan on describing pain to his doctor.
1: So I go to my regular doctor, and he's like, "What's going on?" I said, "You tell me. Just above my right knee, there's a little area about 3 inches up. It's about the size of a fist. That's where it doesn't hurt." "And it feels very peculiar. Do you have a pill that can make everything else feel like that? I want an everything else like that pill." My doctor looked at me and said, "Brian, you are way too sedentary." So I vowed in that moment to get a dictionary. But I haven't gotten around to it, you know, just been laying around a house. Or is it lying around a house?
0: That is a little bit of comedian Brian Regan on describing pain to his doctor. Of course, in honor of today being National Call Your Doctor Day, that's this morning's morning laugh. We'll get back to your Shoreline Classics after this. News, weather, and sports coming up at 6 o'clock.

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0: Shoreline Classics. Well, yes, coming up at 6 o'clock, we have your news, weather, and sports update. Nick, what are you working on?
1: In sports, the San Antonio Spurs have life in the NBA Finals, shining in Game 3 over the New York Knicks. As far as local news headlines here, Hanover police are looking for some more information coming from an incident this past weekend at the Hanover drive-in.
0: All those details coming up at 6 o'clock, plus coming up at 6:15 to get your mind going for the morning, we have your Brain Buster. Taking to the news, here's 6th Avenue Heartache and the Wallflowers.

0: From the Shoreline Classics Newsroom, I'm Nick Powell. Hanover police are looking for information stemming from an incident at the Hanover Drive-In over the weekend. On June 6th at around 9:30 p.m. between two groups, a woman in her 20s with a thin build and long black hair punched a man in the eye, causing a broken orbital bone, with the victim and suspect not known to each other. Suspect and a man accompanying her left shortly after, who were operating a dark-colored hatchback. Anyone with information is asked to contact police. The town of Goderich is looking to acknowledge outstanding citizens who have made a significant contribution or positive impact to the community. Nominations are open for the Citizen Recognition Awards, acknowledging those who have exemplified a strong sense of volunteerism, civic pride, and commitment towards the betterment of the community. Nominations are open until August 28th. A delegation from Kenya was welcomed last week in Kincardine. The municipality and Chamber of Commerce welcomed the delegate on June 5th as part of an international knowledge-sharing visit focused on nuclear energy and community development. The visit included a tour of the Bruce Power site and a community tour and discussions with the Chamber of Commerce and municipal representatives. President of the Kincardine Chamber, Jay Boyer, says it is exciting to welcome visitors from around the world to learn about the positive impact the nuclear industry has had on the community and local businesses. And the federal government is offering loans to airlines who are struggling to deal with the soaring price of jet fuel coming from the Iran war. This new program will allow airlines to borrow up to $150 million. Airlines who seek the funds must commit to buy Canadian, restrict dividends and executive compensation, and maintain existing jobs in the country. Though, in the release from the feds, doesn't really specify what buy Canadian is really referring to. Airlines have struggled with fuel pricing coming as a result of the closure of the Strait of Hormuz due to the Iran war, which has held a fifth of global oil supplies, causing a surge at pumps everywhere. For these and other stories, visit our website at shorelineclassicsfm.com. Weather is next.
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0: Shoreline Classics weather, increasing cloudiness throughout the morning with a chance of showers and risk of thunderstorm for the afternoon. Around 5 millimeters of rainfall expected and a high 27, feeling close to 32 with the humidex. Mainly cloudy skies later tonight, chance of showers and a risk of thunderstorm. 10 to 15 millimeters of rainfall with a low 17. Tomorrow, cloudy skies with a chance of showers throughout the day. High 26 with cloudy skies and a chance of showers Wednesday night. Low 19. Cloudy skies with a chance of showers on Thursday. High 28. Find your full weather forecast online at shorelineclassicsfm.com.
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0: Chugging sports, the San Antonio Spurs bring life back into the series, taking down the New York Knicks in Game 3 of the NBA Finals, 115-111. Knicks still lead the series 2-1, hosting Game 4 on Wednesday. The Toronto Blue Jays fall short in their series opener against Philadelphia with a 5-2 loss. New York Yankees take down the Cleveland Guardians 7-5, while Boston falls 3-1 to Tampa Bay. Detroit Red Wings captain Dylan Larkin, who's requested a trade, has put his list of preferred destinations, which was kept to just Minnesota, Florida, and Vegas. Larkin has a full no-trade clause as part of his contract, while still having 5 years left on an 8-year, $69.6 million contract. Peter Laviolette is back in the NHL, becoming head coach of the LA Kings, inking a 3-year deal. The 61-year-old was fired by the Rangers at the end of the 2024-25 season, which included a President's Trophy win and a ticket punch to the Eastern Conference Final, and then a significant drop-off the following year. And that is it with sports. I'm Nick Powell.
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6: 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If you want all those updates every morning, all you have to do is go to shorelineclassicsfm.com, click on school bus updates, and if you see a road problem, let us know. 519-525-8478.
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Shoreline Classics. Well, I had a very informative afternoon yesterday. If you didn't know, there was a great event at the Columbus Center in Goderich that was held by Bruce Power. What was it about? Well, it was about the proposed Bruce C project. Of course, they gave all the great information and the things they're considering as they plan for what could be another 4,800 megawatts of electricity generation at the Bruce Power site. I got to thank the person who did all the talking, Chad Richards, the senior strategist. He gave us all the great details on what it will mean for the community and kind of what the future will hold if it is approved. So yes, thanks to everyone who came out and attended the event. If you didn't have a chance to attend the event, have no fear. I actually had a chance to interview Chad Richards, senior strategist with Bruce Power. We'll bring you some of the information that they gave out at the event yesterday, this morning at 8:45 a.m. So there you go. I love bringing you the details. Coming up next, we have your brain buster to get the mind going for the morning. Taking you there, here's Midnight Rider and the Allman Brothers Band.

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18: Yes, it is a wonderful Tuesday morning. Yes, it is showtime. And yes, it is a national day I can entirely get behind. If you didn't know, it's National Strawberry Rhubarb Pie Day. Around our country, rhubarb is a perennial favorite for home gardens. One of the first fruits of their labors, gardeners begin to harvest rhubarb in the middle of May and early June, and it finds its way into desserts and preserves. Rhubarb is known for making delicious baked goods and satisfying the hankering for something from the garden early every season. As a tart vegetable, rhubarb takes on the flavor of the fruit or vegetable it's paired with. It's an excellent complement to many recipes. I know I haven't had a summer dessert until I've had a piece of strawberry rhubarb pie, which today would be the perfect day, as it's National Strawberry Rhubarb Pie Day. Let's get over to your brain buster to get your mind going. We can give you a question. If you have a guess at the answer, all you have to do is call or text 519-525-8478. This morning's brain buster question is, in a survey, 78% of people agreed this makes them feel like they have their life together. What is it? In a survey, 78% of people agreed that this makes them feel like they have their life together. What is it? 519-525-8478 if you have a guess.
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3: Shoreline Classics. Well, yes, we have your brain buster question out there for this morning. In a survey, 78% of people agree that this makes them feel like they have their life together. What is it? Great guesses so far. We've had having a steady job, owning a home, having a clean home, being debt-free or having financial stability, having kids in college or university. I guess that would ruin the debt-free part. Having a healthy family, and someone said having a great relationship with their husband or wife. That isn't the answer we're looking for in terms of, in a survey, 78% of people agree this makes them feel like they have their life together. What is it? Think the other thing for having a clean home. What could you have if you hit the road? Oh, takeout meals, they try to mess it up all the time. If you have a guess, 519-525-8478, we'll bring you the answer coming up next. Here is a little bit of Cold Shot and Stevie Ray Vaughan on Shoreline Classics.

0: Y'all know that you love the cold.
1: Shoreline Classics. Yes, we're just finishing up our Brain Buster 4 this morning. In a survey, 78% of people agreed this makes them feel like they have their life together. What is it? Got to give credit out to John E., Berger, Robbie, Karen, Tom, Richard, Chris B. And what was the answer? A clean car. That's right. 78% of us agreed that a clean car makes them feel like they have their life together. I agree. When you look around, you see the seats are all nice and looking good and the cup holders are empty and all the footwells, those poor footwells, they always get the leftover takeout when you haven't gotten rid of it yet. Sometimes it's hard to find a garbage can when you buy stuff out to eat. Well, we do have your news, weather, and sports coming up at 6:30. Nick, what are you working on?
2: The town of Goderich is looking for nominations as part of the Citizen Recognition Awards, as nominations are being accepted until August 28th.
1: All those details are coming up at 6:30, plus coming up at 6:45, we'll have your good news file. Taking to the news, here's a little bit of Black Hole Sun and Soundgarden.

0: from the Shoreline Classics Newsroom. I'm Nick Powell. Hanover police are looking for information stemming from an incident at the Hanover drive-in over the weekend. On June 6th at around 9:30 p.m. between two groups, a woman in her 20s with a thin build and long straight black hair punched a man in the eye, causing a broken orbital bone, with the victim and suspect not known to each other. Suspect and a man accompanying her left shortly after, who were operating a dark-colored hatchback. Anyone with information is asked to contact police. The town of Goderich is looking to acknowledge outstanding citizens who have made a significant contribution or positive impact to the community. Nominations are open for the Citizen Recognition Awards, which acknowledges those who have exemplified a strong sense of volunteerism, civic pride, and commitment towards the betterment of the community. Nominations are open until August 28th. And a delegation from Kenya was welcomed last week in Kincardine. The municipality and Chamber of Commerce welcomed the delegate as part of an international knowledge-sharing visit with a focus on nuclear energy and community developments. The visit included a tour of the Bruce Power site on Thursday and a community tour and discussions with the Chamber of Commerce and municipal representatives on Friday. President of the Kincardine Chamber, Jay Boyer, says it's exciting to welcome visitors from around the world to learn about the positive impact the nuclear industry has had on the community and local businesses. For these and other stories, visit our website at shorelineclassicsfm.com. Weather is next.
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0: Shoreline Classics weather, increasing cloudiness throughout the morning with a chance of showers and risk of thunderstorm for the afternoon. Around 5 millimeters of rainfall expected and a high 27, feeling close to 32 with the humidex. Mainly cloudy skies later tonight, chance of showers and a risk of thunderstorm. 10 to 15 millimeters of rainfall with a low 17. Tomorrow, cloudy skies with a chance of showers throughout the day. High 26 with cloudy skies and a chance of showers Wednesday night. Low 19. Cloudy skies with a chance of showers on Thursday. High 28. Find your full weather forecast online at shorelineclassicsfm.com.
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0: Chugging sports, the San Antonio Spurs grabbed the win on the road in the NBA Finals, taking down the New York Knicks 115-111 and pull within one. The Knicks leading 2-1 heading into Game 4. The Toronto Blue Jays can't find the win, dropping 5-2 at home to the Philadelphia Phillies. The New York Yankees edge Cleveland 7-5. Well, the Tampa Bay Rays take down the Boston Red Sox 3-1. And Detroit Red Wings captain Dylan Larkin, who requested a trade last week, has put his preferred destinations, and it was kept to just three teams, including Florida, Minnesota, and Vegas Golden Knights. Larkin does have a full no-trade clause as part of his contract, still sitting on 5 years left of the deal on a $69.6 million 8-year contract. And that is a look at sports. I'm Nick Powell.
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11: Taking a look at those bus delays and cancellations for this morning. Right now, none to report for Huron Perth. And same goes in Grey Bruce, none to report. 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
14: Archer in the morning on Shoreline Classics.

Shoreline Classics. Well, with the warmer weather upon us, Grey Brew's Public Health has issued some helpful tips to help us prevent getting tick bites. They say when spending time outdoors, make sure to use bug spray with DEET or Icardin. Always follow those directions. Wear closed-toed shoes and cover exposed skin, tucking pants into socks and shirts into pants, and walking only on cleared paths or trails. This includes keeping children and pets from wandering off those established paths. They also say to wear light-colored clothing while outdoors so it's easier to spot ticks. Use a sticky lint remover before getting back into your car or removing any ticks that have crawled onto your shoes or clothing. And perform a bodily check for ticks upon returning home and take a shower or bath. I gotta say, isn't there a song about ticks? I think it's a country song. But yes, those are some tips to prevent tick bites this summer season. If you want all those tips, just go to Grey Brew's Public Health on Facebook. They have the link there. Well, coming up next, we have your good news file. Taken to there, here's a little bit of Where Have All the Good People Gone and the Sam Roberts Band.

0: 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Well, with it being Pride Month this month, there's a really fun storytime event planned for next weekend. With all those details, here's Phil Main with the Good News File.
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2: 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The Godrich branch of the Huron County Public Library is set to host a special event in honor of June being Pride Month. The Rainbow

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5: Well, we've all heard about the problem of invasive species in our environment. Well, there's a great event happening tomorrow morning to help out Mother Nature. It's a Himalayan balsam plant pull. It is happening on the north side of Menisatung Bridge tomorrow morning at 10 a.m. They're doing that to protect the riverbanks and nature spaces. All they ask you is to wear gloves, long sleeves, long pants, and good shoes. So yes, let's do Mother Nature a solid. Help get rid of this problem of the Himalayan balsam invasive species. It's all happening tomorrow morning, 10 a.m. at the north side of Menisatung Bridge. You want all those details? Go to Maitland Trail Association on Facebook, but let's do our part to help protect Mother Nature. Here's Anything But Down and Sheryl Crow.

0: Shoreline Classics, playing the hits of the 70s, 80s, 90s, and beyond. And don't forget, every Friday of a long weekend, we turn to R&B and dance from 9 till 11 p.m. You got to listen for that. We got your news, weather, and sports coming up at 7 o'clock. Nick, what are you working on?
1: In sports, an exciting game in the NBA Finals as the San Antonio Spurs have some life taking down the New York Knicks. As far as local news headlines here, it is tick season across Grey Bruce, and public health is just reminding everybody to take steps to prevent bites and, in turn, Lyme disease.
0: All those details coming up at 7 o'clock, plus coming up at 7:15, we'll have your breakfast scrambler. Taking to the news, here's the anthem, Good Charlotte.

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1: From the Shoreline Classics Newsroom, I'm Nick Powell. It's tick season, and Great Bruce Public Health is issuing a reminder of residents to take steps to prevent bites and, in turn, Lyme disease. There is an established portion in Great Bruce considered an established risk area for blackleg ticks, species capable of transmitting bacteria, viruses, and parasites which can cause serious disease, such as Lyme disease. Public Health Manager Jillian Jordan says because of the warming climate, ticks are now active for longer periods each year, including early spring and into the late fall. Public Health says to use bug spray, wear closed-toe shoes and cover exposed skin, and to walk on clear paths or trails. The first batch of at-risk turtle eggs have been collected by the Oswald Bayfield Conservation Authority. The eggs were collected from the Woodlands Link Golf Course in Clinton, which were laid in a high-traffic and readily exposed area, moving crews to incubate them in-house. This will allow the Conservation Authority to ensure the hatchlings avoid the risks associated with their location on the golf course. A delegation from Kenya was welcomed last week in Kincardine. The municipality and Chamber of Commerce welcomed the delegate on June 5th as part of an international knowledge-sharing visit focused on nuclear energy and community development. The visit included a tour of the Bruce Power site on Thursday and a community tour and discussion with the Chamber of Commerce and municipal representatives on Friday. President of the Kincardine Chamber, Jay Boyer, says it is exciting to welcome visitors from around the world and learn about the positive impact the nuclear industry has had on the community and local businesses. The federal government is offering loans to airlines who are struggling to deal with the soaring price of jet fuel coming from the Iran war. The new program will allow airlines to borrow up to $150 million. Airlines who seek the funds must commit to buy Canadian, restrict dividends and executive compensation, and maintain existing jobs in the country. Though, in the release from the feds, it doesn't really specify what buy Canadian is really referring to. Airlines have struggled with the fuel price coming as a result of the closure of the Strait of Hormuz due to the Iran war, which has held a fifth of the global oil supply, causing a surge at the pumps everywhere. For these and other stories, visit our website at shorelineclassicsfm.com. Weather is next.
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1: Shoreline Classics weather, increasing cloudiness throughout the morning with a chance of showers and risk of thunderstorm for the afternoon. Around 5 millimeters of rainfall expected and a high 27, feeling close to 32 with the Humidex. Mainly cloudy skies later tonight, chance of showers and a risk of thunderstorm. 10 to 15 millimeters of rainfall with a low 17. Tomorrow, cloudy skies with a chance of showers throughout the day. High 26 with cloudy skies and a chance of showers Wednesday night. Low 19. Cloudy skies with a chance of showers on Thursday. High 28. Find your full weather forecast online at shorelineclassicsfm.com.
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1: Chugging sports, the San Antonio Spurs bring life back into the series, taking down the New York Knicks in Game 3 of the NBA Finals, 115-111. Knicks still lead the series 2-1, hosting Game 4 on Wednesday. The Toronto Blue Jays fall short in their series opener against Philadelphia with a 5-2 loss. The New York Yankees take down the Cleveland Guardians 7-5, while Boston falls 3-1 to Tampa Bay. Detroit Red Wings captain Dylan Larkin, who's requested a trade, has put his list of preferred destinations, which was kept to just Minnesota, Florida, and Vegas. Larkin has a full no trade clause as part of his contract, while still having 5 years left on an 8-year, $69.6 million contract. Peter Laviolette is back in the NHL, becoming head coach of the LA Kings, inking a 3-year deal. The 61-year-old was fired by the Rangers at the end of the 2024-25 season, which included a President's Trophy win and a ticket punch to the Eastern Conference Final, and then a significant drop-off the following year. And that is it with sports. I'm Nick Powell.
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12: Taking a look at the bus delays and cancellations for this morning. 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And in Grey Bruce, none to report. 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

Shoreline Classics. You know what's so great about living in the midst of so many vibrant communities is there's always a party going on, either this weekend or next weekend, whatever it may be. There's a great one coming up to the township of Howick, July 3rd to 5th. That's right at the Howick Community Center. Going to be great events happening all that weekend, including a euchre tournament, a parade. There's going to be fish fry, beer gardens, magic shows, reptile exhibits. So much going on for the whole family. Ooh, I see a pancake breakfast there on the Sunday. If you want to get all those details on why you need to head to the township of Howick for the Howick Community Center with their homecoming July 3rd to 5th, just go to HowickHomecoming2026.com. Coming up next, we'll get you your breakfast scrambler for this morning. Taking you there, here's Because the Night and Patti Smith.

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8: It's Tuesday morning.
9: Okay, that's better. That's better.
8: Why are we waking up?
5: You got a show to do.
10: To entertain folks.
11: And also to
12: help people
5: get through this.
13: Okay, if you say so.
8: It's showtime. Hit it.
14: Yes, it is showtime. Yes, it is a wonderful Tuesday morning. And yes, Nick and I signing up for the Grand Fondo Lake Huron just got real. That's right. We got our letter to welcome us after we registered to take part. I have to say, I'm pensive. Is that a word to mention that you're scared out of your wits, but you know that it's for a great cause? That's why I've been out every few days in the last few weeks since signing up, going probably about 5K. I'm probably making myself sound like I'm biking more than I am, but I'm just trying to get in better shape because that would be the worst thing to see me collapse over on August 15th in Southampton for the Grand Fondo. But I gotta say, I'm excited mainly because I've never been on a trike. I mean, one day we're going to be doing a practice ride, I think, with the trike. What it is, two-seater, three wheels, so you can't fall over, I guess, regardless of how slow you go. But yes, I'm excited. I can't wait, because honestly, every dollar goes in support of local health care in Saugeen Shores for the Saugeen Shores Memorial Hospital Foundation. The Grand Fondo Lake Huron, if you are in the town of Saugeen Shores, sign up, because honestly, it gets you out meeting new people and supporting local health care. Well, let's get over to your breakfast scrambler for this morning. I'm going to give you a song clip. It's going to be backwards. If you have a guess at the song title and the artist, all you have to do is call or text 519-525-8478. Here's this morning's breakfast scrambler. Good luck. Oh, the voice. You got to get it with that voice. 519-525-8478.
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5: Well, all of our local food banks are issuing urgent appeals right now. Of course, due to the increased use of area food banks in the town of Sogging Shores, in the municipality of Kincardine and the town of Goderich, a lot of the shelves are getting empty. I do want to give a big shout out to local grocery stores Zaire's. They dropped off a load of food over to the Suncoast Citadel in Goderich that was helping out. But I also want to say, if you're in a hurry and you don't have time to shop specifically for them, remember, most grocery stores have those prepacked package bags for like $10, $15, $20. If you got a few bucks to spare, buy one of those bags. They put it right into the food donation. And honestly, it makes it so simple for you. So yes, our food banks are in need because a lot of people are facing food insecurity. Let's do what we can. It doesn't have to be a lot. Every little bit adds up. Here is a little bit of It's Only Love, Bryan Adams and Tina Turner.

0: Shoreline Classics. Yes, we're just finishing up our breakfast scrambler this morning. I got to give credit out to Wendell. He was first out of the gate, closely behind Chris B and then Karen. They did all guess it was Saturday Night's All Right for Fighting and Elton John. I even had Wendell text in and say he's done the Grand Fondo for the last few years. Last year, I'm so jealous. He did 50K bike ride and the year before 75 bike ride. But I got to say, Wendell, did you do it on a trike with someone else behind you? That's like built-in resistance. You know that tension adjustment on a workout bike? That's what I got. So yeah, it'll be fun. August 15th, it's going to be in Southampton, the Grand Fondo. I can't wait. Well, coming up at 7:30, we have our news, weather, and sports update. Nick, what are you working on?
1: The Oswald Bayfield Conservation Authority has the first batch of at-risk turtle eggs that they have been collecting, with this one being collected at the Woodland Links Golf Course in Clinton.
0: All those details coming up at 7:30, plus coming up at 7:45, we have your celebrity birthdays. Taking to the news, here is our breakfast scrambler, Saturday Night's All Right for Fighting and Elton John.

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1: From the Shoreline Classics Newsroom, I'm Nick Powell. Hanover police are looking for information stemming from an incident at the Hanover Drive-In over the weekend. On June 6th at around 9:30 p.m., the incident took place between two groups. A woman in her 20s with a thin build and long, straight black hair punched a man in the eye, causing a broken orbital bone. The victim and suspect not known to each other. The suspect and a man accompanying her had left shortly after, who were operating a dark-colored hatchback. Anyone with information is asked to contact police. It's tick season, and Graber's Public Health is issuing a reminder of residents to take steps to prevent bites and, in turn, Lyme disease. There's an established portion in Gray Bruce considered a risk area for black-legged ticks, species capable of transmitting bacteria, viruses, and parasites which can cause serious disease. Public Health Manager Jillian Jordan says because of the warming climate, ticks are now active for longer periods each year, including early spring and into the late fall. Public Health says to use bug spray, wear closed-toe shoes, cover exposed skin, and walk on cleared paths or trails. The first batch of at-risk turtle eggs have been collected by the Oswald Bayfield Conservation Authority. The eggs were collected from the Woodlands Link Golf Course in Clinton, which were laid in a high-traffic and readily exposed area, moving crews to incubate them in-house. This will allow the Conservation Authority to ensure the hatchlings avoid the risks associated with their location on the golf course. For these and other stories, visit our website at shorelineclassicsfm.com. Weather is next.
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1: Shoreline Classics weather, increasing cloudiness throughout the morning with a chance of showers and risk of thunderstorm for the afternoon. Around 5 millimeters of rainfall expected and a high 27, feeling close to 32 with the Humidex. Mainly cloudy skies later tonight, chance of showers and a risk of thunderstorm. 10 to 15 millimeters of rainfall with a low 17. Tomorrow, cloudy skies with a chance of showers throughout the day. High 26 with cloudy skies and a chance of showers Wednesday night. Low 19. Cloudy skies with a chance of showers on Thursday. High 28. Find your full weather forecast online at shorelineclassicsfm.com.
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1: Chugging sports, the San Antonio Spurs grabbed the win on the road in the NBA Finals, taking down the New York Knicks 115-111 and pull within one. The Knicks leading 2-1 heading into Game 4. The Toronto Blue Jays can't find the win, dropping 5-2 at home to the Philadelphia Phillies. The New York Yankees edge Cleveland 7-5, while the Tampa Bay Rays take down the Boston Red Sox 3-1. And Detroit Red Wings captain Dylan Larkin, who requested a trade last week, has put his preferred destinations, and it was kept to just three teams, including Florida, Minnesota, and Vegas Golden Knights. Larkin does have a full no-trade clause as part of his contract, still sitting on 5 years left of the deal on a $69.6 million 8-year contract. And that is a look at sports. I'm Nick Powell.
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9: 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And in Grey Bruce, there's none. 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

Shoreline Classics. Well, I love this initiative. You know how this year Canada Day falls on a Wednesday? Well, guess what they're doing over in Chesley? They're celebrating Canada Day early and they're calling it July Fest. That's right, Friday, June 26th to Sunday, June 28th. And then, of course, fireworks on Canada Day. But what are they going to do for July Fest? Well, how about a three-pitch tournament, a beer garden, 90s live music. There's also going to be a kids' foam party, plus more live entertainment. What a great way to celebrate Canada Day a little bit early, Friday, June 26th to Sunday, June 28th, plus fireworks at dusk on Wednesday, July 1st. It's in Chesley. The Kinsmen Club of Chesley are putting it on with July Fest. If you want all those details, just go to Kinsmen Club of Chesley on Facebook. Coming up next, we have your celebrity birthdays. First, here's Get Over It and the Eagles.

0: Well, in a second, we're going to be throwing it over to Mr. Phil Main, who's going to let us know what celebrities are blowing out those birthday candles. First, though, I wanted to give a local birthday a little mention. That's right. It's a belated birthday. I want to wish a belated birthday. Her birthday was yesterday, to Brianna Vanstone. That is happy birthday from Mom, Dad, Jake, and Rex. I hope. Is Rex a dog? I'd love to know. Let me know. Email us in. But yes, it is happy birthday, Brianna Vanstone. She's turning 8. What a great age. From Mom, Dad, Jake, and Rex. Now let's throw it over to Phil Main with celebrity birthdays.
1: Thanks, Roland. The birthday list now for Tuesday, June the 9th.

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1: 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We all know the song, Naked Eyes. 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

0: 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We have your news, weather, and sports coming up at 8 o'clock. Nick, what are you working on?
1: In sports, an exciting game in the NBA Finals as the San Antonio Spurs have some life taking down the New York Knicks. As far as local news headlines here, it is tick season across Grey Bruce, and public health is just reminding everybody to take steps to prevent bites and, in turn, Lyme disease.
0: All those details coming up at 8 o'clock, plus coming up at 8:15, I'm going to get my mental workout for the day. Stump Roland's coming up. The Quizmaster General, Nick Cadott, is in the building. Listen for that. Taking to the news, though, here's old-time rock and roll and Bob Seger.

0: From the Shoreline Classics Newsroom, I'm Nick Powell. It's tick season, and Great Bruce Public Health is issuing a reminder of residents to take steps to prevent bites and, in turn, Lyme disease. There is an established portion in Great Bruce considered an established risk area for blackleg ticks, species capable of transmitting bacteria, viruses, and parasites which can cause serious disease, such as Lyme disease. Public Health Manager Jillian Jordan says because of the warming climate, ticks are now active for longer periods each year, including early spring and into the late fall. Public Health says to use bug spray, wear closed-toe shoes and cover exposed skin, and to walk on clear paths or trails. The first batch of at-risk turtle eggs have been collected by the Oswald Bayfield Conservation Authority. The eggs were collected from the Woodlands Link golf course in Clinton, which were laid in a high-traffic and readily exposed area, moving crews to incubate them in-house. This will allow the Conservation Authority to ensure the hatchlings avoid the risks associated with their location on the golf course. A delegation from Kenya was welcomed last week in Kincardine. The municipality and Chamber of Commerce welcomed the delegate on June 5th as part of an international knowledge-sharing visit focused on nuclear energy and community development. The visit included a tour of the Bruce Power site on Thursday and a community tour and discussion with the Chamber of Commerce and municipal representatives on Friday. President of the Kincardine Chamber, Jay Boyer, says it is exciting to welcome visitors from around the world and learn about the positive impact the nuclear industry has had on the community and local businesses. The federal government is offering loans to airlines who are struggling to deal with the soaring price of jet fuel coming from the Iran war. The new program will allow airlines to borrow up to $150 million. Airlines who seek the funds must commit to buy Canadian, restrict dividends and executive compensation, and maintain existing jobs in the country. Though, in the release from the feds, it doesn't really specify what buy Canadian is really referring to. Airlines have struggled with the fuel price coming as a result of the closure of the Strait of Hormuz due to the Iran war, which has held a fifth of the global oil supply, causing a surge at the pumps everywhere. For these and other stories, visit our website at shorelineclassicsfm.com. 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
1: When I proposed to Laura, we were by this little stream. 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Well, she looked at that Anstett diamond and there was silence. It was as if the birds all held their breath to see what her answer would be. Then she threw her arms around me and I felt her teardrops on my shoulder. I'll never forget that moment.
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0: Shoreline Classics weather, increasing cloudiness throughout the morning with a chance of showers and risk of thunderstorm heading into the afternoon. Around 5 millimeters of rainfall expected, high 27 degrees, feeling close to 32 with the Humidex. Mainly cloudy skies later tonight, chance of showers and a risk of thunderstorm, around 10 to 15 millimeters of rainfall, low 17. Tomorrow, a mix of sun and cloud throughout the day, chance of showers, risk of thunderstorm, high 27 with cloudy skies and a chance of showers Wednesday night, low 19. Cloudy skies with a chance of showers on Thursday, high 28. Find your full weather forecast online at shorelineclassicsfm.com.
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0: Chugging sports, the San Antonio Spurs bring life back into the series, taking down the New York Knicks in Game 3 of the NBA Finals, 115-111. Knicks still lead the series 2-1, hosting Game 4 on Wednesday. The Toronto Blue Jays fall short in their series opener against Philadelphia with a 5-2 loss. The New York Yankees take down the Cleveland Guardians 7-5, while Boston falls 3-1 to Tampa Bay. Detroit Red Wings captain Dylan Larkin, who's requested a trade, has put his list of preferred destinations, which was kept to just Minnesota, Florida, and Vegas. Larkin has a full no-trade clause as part of his contract, while still having 5 years left on an 8-year, $69.6 million contract. Peter Laviolette is back in the NHL, becoming head coach of the LA Kings, inking a three-year deal. The 61-year-old was fired by the Rangers at the end of the 2024-25 season, which included a President's Trophy win and a ticket punch to the Eastern Conference Final, and then a significant drop-off the following year. And that is it with sports. I'm Nick Powell.
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12: Taking a look at those bus delays and cancellations for this morning. Good news for here on Perth, none in the area. Same goes for Grey Bruce. There's none in the area. 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And if you see a road problem out on your commute, let us know. 519-525-8478.
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0: Shoreline Classics. Yes, the time is almost upon us for Stump Roland. I'm joined in the studio by the quizmaster himself, Nick Cadott.
1: Good morning, Roland. How are you?
0: I am well caffeinated. Thank you for the large coffee. Now, that's my second.
1: Well, he's at his limit, ladies and gentlemen. How long have you lived in the area?
0: Since November, I've lived in Goderich, and then, but I've been in Huron County probably 10 years, maybe?
1: And so I moved up, it's going to be 6 years to kind of the area from Chatham McKenna originally. We have a station in Listowel that I built, and then we had the opportunity to purchase this one. But I've always heard of the white squirrel, not the golf course, an actual white squirrel. Today, coming through Varna, I got to my experience, my first white squirrel.
0: That is, I want to know what causes that.
1: If someone,
0: bleach? Yeah, yeah, that's how you would do it. Like the same with the people that make the groundhog look the right way.
1: Yeah, like I had to try to stop it, scurried away. I got a blurry picture I'll show you afterwards. But yeah, it was my first experience of the white squirrel, and I thought it was pretty cool.
0: That is cool. I love it. It's a it's a special thing of usually near Exeter.
1: That's what
0: it?
1: I thought. I thought it was a little too far this way, but I've got some proof of it.
0: So you got your question ready here?
1: It's got something to do with our special guest that we have in the room today.
0: Okay, we'll have Stump Roland coming up next. Taking you over here is London Calling and The Clash.

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0: On Shoreline Classics.
3: Shoreline Classics. Well, yes, the time is upon us for an edition of Stump Roland. The Quizmaster General Nick Cadott's chomping at the bit here.
4: I'm not chomping at anything, but just wanted to say thank you. I don't think a lot of people realize that you're a Lion.
3: I am.
4: And you are also a Legionnaire.
3: Member. Yeah.
4: And then you MC the Thursday night music,
3: mm-hmm.
4: and you go out to every community event there is out there that you can. I saw that you and the boys took in Pride this weekend.
3: Yeah, I did. It was amazing. You know what? The music, the vendors, it was just fun. That's what I like to do is get out in the community with them, get them socialized, get them having fun out and yeah, exploring what's in their own backyard.
4: So this is what you get when you advertise on Shoreline Classics as a community-driven station. People, we employ people in the community. We're out there. We're not like billboards that they can't eat or dine or do anything. You can't change the message. We can change it on a dime. Funny story for me is how I got into radio was in my previous life. I was at a Little Caesars.
3: Oh, wow.
4: And the fridge broke. And knew the local radio station. Text saying, hey, we're going to have to waste all this food if we don't get it out there. And so we said we were going to donate $2 to every pizza to the food bank, and they got it on air right away, and we sold out that dinner.
3: That is awesome. That's exactly what radio is
4: all about. So now let's see how smart you are when it comes to our canine friends.
3: Okay, here we go.
0: It's Tuesday, and you know what that means. Time to stump Roland. He's the human encyclopedia, pop culture wizard, master of useless facts. Just don't hand him a chainsaw. Let's see if we can stump Roland. This is Stump Roland.
4: Have you ever used a chainsaw?
3: No.
4: Have you ever used a weed whacker?
3: Yes, and I've hurt myself. That cord hurts when it hits your leg.
4: A gas-powered weed whacker or was electric?
3: No, plug-in, no. That mix, the gas mix thing with oil, I don't think I could handle that.
4: Well, so this idea is very on point for you.
3: Yes, it is.
4: So today we've got my my dogs in the room again with us. Her name's Haven. She comes from the shelter. I do encourage anybody to get out to the shelter if you're looking for your forever friend. But today's question, Roland.
3: Mm-hmm.
4: Where does the breed Boxer get its name from? And I only learned this from our sales rep, Greg Skinner, on the weekend.
3: A boxer. Oh, I hope it's not from the physical, how it looks similar to a boxer after they've been in the ring for a while. I don't know. That's a good question.
4: And Haven has part boxer in her.
3: Yeah.
4: They're handsy, so they swat and they look like a boxer punching. And
3: wow.
4: I didn't know that. I had to look it up after Skinner told me this. But yeah, that's because of their gestures with their hands. It looks like they're boxing.
3: That is awesome. It's named after a mannerism.
4: Yeah.
3: Well, Haven, you're a very cute boxer. There you go. Now you learn something new with Stump Roland.
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0: Shoreline Classics, did you hear the news about the Beastie Boys recently? That's right. Mike D of the Beastie Boys is releasing his first solo LP. It's called True Colors. That's right. I can't wait to hear it. You know what? I'm a big fan of the Beastie Boys, all of them individually, together. What a great musical legacy. We have your news, weather, and sports coming up at 8:30. Nick, what are you working on?
1: The Oswald Bayfield Conservation Authority has the first batch of at-risk turtle eggs that they have been collecting, with this one being collected at the Woodland Links Golf Course in Clinton.
0: All those details coming up at 8:30, plus coming up at 8:45, we'll bring an interview with Chad Richards, Senior Strategist with Bruce Power. We'll give you all the details on the event that was held last night and where you can get the information right now. Taking to the news, here's Rocky Mountain Way and Triumph.

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1: From the Shoreline Classics Newsroom, I'm Nick Powell. Hanover police are looking for information stemming from an incident at the Hanover drive-in over the weekend. On June 6th at around 9:30 p.m., the incident took place between two groups. A woman in her 20s with a thin build and long, straight black hair punched a man in the eye, causing a broken orbital bone. The victim and suspect not known to each other. The suspect and a man accompanying her had left shortly after, who were operating a dark-colored hatchback. Anyone with information is asked to contact police. It's tick season, and Graber's Public Health is issuing a reminder of residents to take steps to prevent bites and, in turn, Lyme disease. There is an established portion in Gray Bruce considered a risk area for black-legged ticks, species capable of transmitting bacteria, viruses, and parasites which can cause serious disease. Public Health Manager Jillian Jordan says because of the warming climate, ticks are now active for longer periods each year, including early spring and into the late fall. Public Health says to use bug spray, wear closed-toe shoes, cover exposed skin, and walk on cleared paths or trails. The first batch of at-risk turtle eggs have been collected by the Oswald Bayfield Conservation Authority. The eggs were collected from the Woodlands Link Golf Course in Clinton, which were laid in a high-traffic and readily exposed area, moving crews to incubate them in-house. This will allow the Conservation Authority to ensure the hatchlings avoid the risks associated with their location on the golf course. For these and other stories, visit our website at shorelineclassicsfm.com. Weather is next.
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1: Shoreline Classics weather, increasing cloudiness throughout the morning with a chance of showers and risk of thunderstorm heading into the afternoon. Around 5 millimeters of rainfall expected, high 27 degrees, feeling close to 32 with the Humidex. Mainly cloudy skies later tonight, chance of showers and a risk of thunderstorm, around 10 to 15 millimeters of rainfall, low 17. Tomorrow, a mix of sun and cloud throughout the day, chance of showers, risk of thunderstorm, high 27 with cloudy skies and a chance of showers Wednesday night, low 19. Cloudy skies with a chance of showers on Thursday, high 28. Find your full weather forecast online at shorelineclassicsfm.com.
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1: Checking sports, the San Antonio Spurs grabbed the win on the road in the NBA Finals, taking down the New York Knicks 115-111 and pull within one. The Knicks leading 2-1 heading into Game 4. The Toronto Blue Jays can't find the win, dropping 5-2 at home to the Philadelphia Phillies. The New York Yankees edge Cleveland 7-5, while the Tampa Bay Rays take down the Boston Red Sox 3-1. And Detroit Red Wings captain Dylan Larkin, who requested a trade last week, has put his preferred destinations, and it was kept to just 3 teams, including Florida, Minnesota, and Vegas Golden Knights. Larkin does have a full no-trade clause as part of his contract, still sitting on 5 years left of the deal on a $69.6 million 8-year contract. And that is a look at sports. I'm Nick Powell.
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0: Shoreline Classics. Well, yes, I got to go back to school last night at an event that was held by Bruce Power over at the Columbus Center in Goderich. Why'd they have the event? Well, it was about their impact assessment process for the proposed Bruce C project. We're going to brought you a little more info on what it was all about. I have a chat coming up next with Mr. Chad Richards. He's the senior strategist at Bruce Power. We'll let you know what went on yesterday and also where you can get the information yourself. That's coming up after Crazy Mary and Pearl Jam.
1: She lived on a curve in the road.

next morning on the way into town. Saw some skid marks and followed them around. 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
2: Shoreline Classics, yes, it's Roland here. I am on location at a meeting that took place Monday night at the Columbus Center in Goderich. And what was it about? It was about the impact assessment for the Bruce C project with Bruce Power. To tell me more about it, I'm with Chad Richards. He's a senior strategist with Bruce Power. So Chad, what was the purpose behind the event held at the Columbus Center in Goderich?
3: Thanks so much, Roland. Really appreciate the opportunity to connect. And what we were doing here tonight is providing members of the community with more information on the Bruce C impact assessment process, as well as giving members of the community an opportunity to tell us more about what they're thinking when it comes to the Bruce C project. We've had an on-site engagement activity where folks have been leaving us sticky notes about different thoughts they have when it comes to different elements of the project and how it may impact them and their community. So it's been a really great two-way dialogue here of information sharing.
2: Now, this process is a long one. It's not like things happen overnight. You want to catch the feedback. Now, what are the steps that have already happened with the Bruce C proposed project, and what is there still yet to happen?
3: Yeah, so we're still in the middle of an integrated impact assessment process here for the Bruce C project. We're in the impact statement phase, so we still have a lot of work to do to prepare our impact statement, and there's still a significant opportunity to engage with the team on the project. So if folks missed tonight and they want to share more information with us, please visit our engagement page. You just go to brucepower.com and check out our engagement page on the Bruce C project, and feel free to send us an email with any of your thoughts, and we'll be sure to connect.
2: And I understand from being here the fact that you had a lot of information available for pickup. So what are the various aspects quickly that are being covered, and what will people have an opportunity to offer some say on?
3: Yeah, we have a number of different engagement booths here tonight. So there's been the Nuclear 101, the impact assessment process, our field work and engagement table, as well as our alternative means table, and that interactive activity that I mentioned. So there's information across the board on the process, on what we're doing in terms of environmental baseline monitoring and field work. There's been information on potential Bruce C siting scenarios and technology as well. So there's a really significant volume of information. Folks can always access that on our engagement page. So it's all available online.

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1: Like I said, it depends on what you're looking for.
3: Mornings are better.
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4: Well, if you homeschool your kids and you want to take them out to a great event in Ripley coming up in a couple weeks, the Bruce Botanical Food Garden are doing a homeschooler craft day. That's right. It's running on Thursday, June 18th from 11 till noon. 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The craft day is free and open to all ages. If you want to get your kids registered, all you have to do is email them. All the details available at Bruce Botanical Food Gardens on Facebook. So yes, Homeschooler Craft Day, Thursday, June 18th from 11 a.m. till noon.

0: Shoreline Classics. Of course, we play the songs that are the bookmarks of your life. Coming up at 9 o'clock, we have your news, weather, and stock market update. Nick, what details are you working on?
1: The Oswald Bayfield Conservation Authority has the first batch of at-risk turtle eggs that they have been collecting, with this one being collected at the Woodland Links Golf Course in Clinton.
0: All those details coming up at 9 o'clock. Take it to the news. Here's Hand in My Pocket and Alanis Morissette.

0: From the Shoreline Classics Newsroom, I'm Nick Powell. It's tick season, and Great Bruce Public Health is issuing a reminder of residents to take steps to prevent bites and, in turn, Lyme disease. There is an established portion in Great Bruce considered an established risk area for blackleg ticks, species capable of transmitting bacteria, viruses, and parasites which can cause serious disease, such as Lyme disease. Public Health Manager Jillian Jordan says because of the warming climate, ticks are now active for longer periods each year, including early spring and into the late fall. Public Health says to use bug spray, wear closed-toe shoes and cover exposed skin, and to walk on clear paths or trails. The first batch of at-risk turtle eggs have been collected by the Oswald Bayfield Conservation Authority. The eggs were collected from the Woodlands Link golf course in Clinton, which were laid in a high-traffic and readily exposed area, moving crews to incubate them in-house. This will allow the Conservation Authority to ensure the hatchlings avoid the risks associated with their location on the golf course. A delegation from Kenya was welcomed last week in Kincardine. The municipality and Chamber of Commerce welcomed the delegate on June 5th as part of an international knowledge-sharing visit focused on nuclear energy and community development. The visit included a tour of the Bruce Power site on Thursday and a community tour and discussion with the Chamber of Commerce and municipal representatives on Friday. President of the Kincardine Chamber, Jay Boyer, says it is exciting to welcome visitors from around the world and learn about the positive impact the nuclear industry has had on the community and local businesses. The federal government is offering loans to airlines who are struggling to deal with the soaring price of jet fuel coming from the Iran war. The new program will allow airlines to borrow up to $150 million. Airlines who seek the funds must commit to buy Canadian, restrict dividends and executive compensation, and maintain existing jobs in the country. Though, in the release from the feds, it doesn't really specify what buy Canadian is really referring to. Airlines have struggled with the fuel price coming as a result of the closure of the Strait of Hormuz due to the Iran war, which has held a fifth of the global oil supply, causing a surge at the pumps everywhere. For these and other stories, visit our website at shorelineclassicsfm.com. Weather is next.
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0: Shoreline Classics weather, increasing cloudiness throughout the morning with a chance of showers and risk of thunderstorm heading into the afternoon. Around 5 millimeters of rainfall expected, high 27 degrees, feeling close to 32 with a humidex. Mainly cloudy skies later tonight, chance of showers and a risk of thunderstorm. Around 10 to 15 millimeters of rainfall, low 17. Tomorrow, a mix of sun and cloud throughout the day, chance of showers, risk of thunderstorm, high 27 with cloudy skies and a chance of showers Wednesday night, low 19. Cloudy skies with a chance of showers on Thursday, high 28. Find your full weather forecast online at shorelineclassicsfm.com.
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7: Taking our first look at the financial markets this morning, the TSX opens the day at 34,478, the S&P 500 sitting at 7,405, the Dow Jones hits the morning bell at 50,786, while the NASDAQ begins the trading day at 25,929. Crude has dropped $2.39 to $88.91 a barrel. Gold is up just $2 to $4,365 an ounce, and the loonie trading at 71.8 cents U.S. With your Morning Market Watch, I'm Robin Brady.
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Shoreline Classics. Well, if you're a regular user of the Bruce County Public Library, they need to hear from you. That's right. They've got a survey out now to get your feedback. I'll bring you all the details on why you need to get it filled out to help them out coming up after a little bit of Natalie Merchant. But first, here's Foo Fighters in Times Like These.

0: Thanks a lot, you guys. That was a lot of fun. Thanks for coming out tonight. Thank you.
1: This Friday night, when the sun goes down, Shoreline Classics turns it all the way up. From the 80s to the early 2000s, the dance floor never stops. Old school dance party, 9 to 11, only on

0: Shoreline Classics. Well, if you are a regular user of one of the branches in the Bruce County Public Library, they need to hear from you. That's right. They have a strategic plan and library master plan survey open right now. What will it do? Well, it'll let them know where you use the library branch, what you'd like to see, and what services you'd like change going forward. The feedback form will be available till June 15th. It should take about 7 to 10 minutes to complete. And if you're someone who doesn't want to do the survey online, just head out to your local branch for more information. But yes, the Strategic Plan and Library Master Plan survey open now for the Bruce County Public Library. If you have thoughts on where you'd like to see the Bruce County Public Library go, get it filled out today.
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9: Shoreline Classics weather, increasing cloudiness throughout the morning with a chance of showers and risk of thunderstorm heading into the afternoon. Around 5 millimeters of rainfall expected, high 27 degrees, feeling close to 32 with the Humidex. Mainly cloudy skies later tonight, chance of showers and a risk of thunderstorm, around 10 to 15 millimeters of rainfall, low 17. Tomorrow, a mix of sun and cloud throughout the day, chance of showers, risk of thunderstorm, high 27 with cloudy skies and a chance of showers Wednesday night, low 19. Cloudy skies with a chance of showers on Thursday, high 28. Find your full weather forecast online at shorelineclassicsfm.com.
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1: Shoreline Classics, yes, another great edition of Shoreline Mornings this morning. I want to thank my guest. We spoke with Chad Richards, Senior Strategist over at Bruce Power. It was all about the Great Bruce C Project. They held the community engagement event last night at the Columbus Center in Goderich. If you want to hear that full interview, don't forget you can go to the Shoreline Classics Facebook page. We have it posted there. Of course, you can get some of the info at brucepower.com as well, but definitely check all the info out. It's good to be informed. Thanks for playing the cue to call for our contest to give away a pair of passes to Kincardine Golf Club. Remember, all you have to do when you hear the cue to call is call in 519-525-8478. Mr. Brandon Burge will keep you company this afternoon from 2 till 6 p.m. He'll have his five random facts, his rock notes, and of course, his great selection of music. Plus, he's got his cue to text. That's right. His own chances to qualify to pick up that pair of passes to go hit the greens at Kincardine Golf Club as well. Hope you get out there, enjoy some of the weather that we're having right now. We'll be back tomorrow morning with more Shoreline Mornings. Talk to you then.
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2: So, if I'm getting it, BMR is pretty much your pick?
3: And, like I said, it depends on what you're looking for.
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5: 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Oh, yeah. Of the greatest hits.
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4: Shoreline Classics weather, increasing cloudiness throughout the morning with a chance of showers and risk of thunderstorm heading into the afternoon. Around 5 millimeters of rainfall expected, high 27 degrees, feeling close to 32 with the Humidex. Mainly cloudy skies later tonight, chance of showers and a risk of thunderstorm, around 10 to 15 millimeters of rainfall, low 17. Tomorrow, a mix of sun and cloud throughout the day, chance of showers, risk of thunderstorm, high 27 with cloudy skies and a chance of showers Wednesday night, low 19. Cloudy skies with a chance of showers on Thursday, high 28. Find your full weather forecast online at shorelineclassicsfm.com.
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0: Barber Steve, defender of breakfast in Goderich. With his trusty spatula of justice, he battles runny yolks and burnt toast on the roundest square in the world. 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His superpower? 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Steve and Mary's, where breakfast dreams come true.
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1: The Smart Beach Light is now installed at Station Beach in Kincardine, the first system of its kind in Canada. 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
1: 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Old School Dance Party, 9 to 11, only on

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5: Shoreline Classics weather, increasing cloudiness throughout the morning with a chance of showers and risk of thunderstorm heading into the afternoon. Around 5 millimeters of rainfall expected, high 27 degrees, feeling close to 32 with the Humidex. Mainly cloudy skies later tonight, chance of showers and a risk of thunderstorm, around 10 to 15 millimeters of rainfall, low 17. Tomorrow, a mix of sun and cloud throughout the day, chance of showers, risk of thunderstorm, high 27 with cloudy skies and a chance of showers Wednesday night, low 19. Cloudy skies with a chance of showers on Thursday, high 28. Find your full weather forecast online at shorelineclassicsfm.com.
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0: From the Shoreline Classics Newsroom, I'm Nick Powell. Bruce Power has returned Unit 3 to service, more than 7 months ahead of schedule. The Unit 3 MCR project was delivered safely and successfully with the renewed unit set to power the province for decades. As a result of the work, Bruce Power is expected to return nearly $150 million to Ontario ratepayers through the Independent Electricity System Operator. Eric Chassard, president and CEO of Bruce Power, says with Unit 3 back in service, they can continue to demonstrate that large-scale nuclear projects in Ontario can be delivered safely, efficiently, and with real long-term financial benefits for ratepayers. Kincardine's calling a public meeting to have a chat around exploring affordable housing solutions in the municipality. All are welcome to join the interactive community talk on affordable housing, increasing housing supply, and building a community which remains welcoming, vibrant, and attainable for everyone. Those attending will hear from housing experts, community leaders, and council while exploring practical solutions to address local housing challenges and opportunities. The meeting will be held July 7th from 6 to 8 p.m. at the Davidson Center. It was a successful law enforcement torch run with Huron County OPP last week. Taking place June 3rd, OPP and Special Olympics Ontario ran all over the county, raising awareness and funds for Special Olympics. Torch Run is the largest public awareness fundraiser for Special Olympics, with a total coming in of over $5,000. The run began in Wingham at the Maitland River Community Church, eventually proceeding to Blythe, Clinton, and Goderich. The province is opening up 67 new campsites at three of the province's most in-demand parks. Nearly 5,000 new reservable camping nights will be available at McGregor Point, Killarney, and Driftwood Provincial Parks. Ontario Parks welcomed a record near 14 million visits last year, showing the rapid growth, demand for outdoor recreation across the province. The new campsites will make it easier for more families and visitors to experience Ontario Parks while boosting domestic international tourism, which supports local businesses and jobs. For these and other stories, visit our website at shorelineclassicsfm.com. 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
0: Shoreline Classics weather, mainly cloudy skies this afternoon with a chance of showers, risk of thunderstorm, around 10 to 20 millimeters of rainfall expected, high 27, feeling like 32 with the humidex. Cloudy skies with a chance of showers, risk of thunderstorm overnight, down to a low of 17. Tomorrow, a mix of sun and cloud throughout the day, chance of showers, risk of thunderstorm, high 27, feeling like 32, with cloudy skies and a chance of showers Wednesday night, low 19. Cloudy skies, the chance of showers on Thursday, high 28. Find your full weather forecast online at shorelineclassicsfm.com.
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0: Chugging sports, the series stays in Vegas tonight for Game 4 of the Stanley Cup Final. Vegas leads the series 2-1, while Carolina mulls over who their starting goalie will be. Puck drop at 8, with the Golden Knights leading 2-1. The Toronto Maple Leafs are now holding in-person interviews for their head coaching position, where it's believed 5 potential candidates are left after speaking to around 20. While the shortlist isn't known, what that is that Joe Pavelski is among those candidates, despite having no professional experience. Toronto Blue Jays will try to bounce back tonight as they're home to the Philadelphia Phillies with first pitch at 7:07. For the Detroit Tigers, they're home to the Minnesota Twins. Your Yankees take on Cleveland. Hillary Knight is heading to Detroit as part of a PWHL expansion sign-and-trade. 36-year-old's a five-time U.S. Olympian, being one of the most decorated in the sport, who's traveled plenty in the PWHL, starting in Boston, then signing with Seattle, and now part of the deal for Detroit. Knight finished last season with 5 goals and 14 points in 22 games. And just one game in Huron County fastball, with the Brussels Bangers on the road in Walton to take on the Brewers. First pitch at 8. And that is a good sports. I'm Nick Powell.
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4: Checking in on the financial markets over the noon hour, the TSX is down 57 points to 34,421. The S&P 500 dipped 17 to 3,888. The Dow Jones up 155 to 50,941. And the NASDAQ fell 176 points to 25,753. Crude is down $3.60 to $87.70 a barrel. Gold dropped $47 to $4,315 an ounce, and the loonie trading at 71.6 cents U.S. With your noon market watch, I'm Robin Brady.
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6: Good afternoon. Here is the report for Tuesday from Farm Market News at the University of Guelph Ridgetown campus. From Ontario Pork, Quebec's average price on Monday was $223.88 per 100 kilos dressed weight. The previous market's day, CME constructed price was $92.59 U.S. per 100 weight dressed weight. Compared to the previous day, this was down 8 cents. At the Chicago Board of Trade today, the corn futures are slightly higher. July up 2 at 420 and 3 quarters. December also up 2 at 448. Soybean futures are slightly lower. July down 2 and a quarter at 1113 and a half. November down 3 at 1132 and one half. And wheat futures are slightly higher, with July up 4 and a half at 587 and 3 quarters. The cash corn price $5.71. Soybeans $15.24 to $15.29. And soft red winter wheat $7.08 to $7.09 per bushel. I'm Blair Andrews at Farm Market News.
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8: Shoreline Classics weather, mainly cloudy skies this afternoon with a chance of showers. Risk of thunderstorm, around 10 to 20 millimeters of rainfall expected. High 27, feeling like 32 with the humidex. Cloudy skies with a chance of showers. Risk of thunderstorm overnight, down to a low of 17. Tomorrow, a mix of sun and cloud throughout the day. Chance of showers, risk of thunderstorm. High 27, feeling like 32 with cloudy skies. The chance of showers Wednesday night, low 19. Cloudy skies, the chance of showers on Thursday, high 28. Find your full weather forecast online at shorelineclassicsfm.com.
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5: Shoreline Classics weather, mainly cloudy skies this afternoon with a chance of showers. Risk of thunderstorm, around 10 to 20 millimeters of rainfall expected. High 27, feeling like 32 with the humidex. Cloudy skies with a chance of showers. Risk of thunderstorm overnight, down to a low of 17. Tomorrow, a mix of sun and cloud throughout the day. Chance of showers, risk of thunderstorm. High 27, feeling like 32 with cloudy skies. The chance of showers Wednesday night, low 19. Cloudy skies, the chance of showers on Thursday, high 28. Find your full weather forecast online at ShorelineClassicsFM.com.
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0: The Offspring, Why Don't You Get a Job on Shoreline Classics. What's going on? It's Brandon in studio with you. And not nearly as nice today as it was yesterday, as we're expecting showers and thunderstorms this afternoon. Still going to see a high of 27 with the Humidex feeling closer to 32. Just reach out to the Shoreline News team if you see any trouble out on your drive today. The Youngbloods, Incubus, and Heart coming up in our first hour, plus your five random facts. And today, all about the music festivals. We've got the Lighthouse Blues Festival, Music in the Fields, the Hayloft and Tailgate Music Festivals, and the Bruce County Bash. I'll fill you in on all of them throughout the show. In the meantime, a quick break. Don't go anywhere.
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0: Flake from Jack Johnson on Shoreline Classics. And it is time to get to our five random facts here, Shoreliners. Number one on our list today, did you know that when John Williams first played the two-note Jaws theme for Steven Spielberg, he laughed, thinking it was a joke, and expected something a little more melodic. John replied, "The sophisticated approach you would like me to take isn't the approach you took with the film I just experienced." Number two, the ancient Romans in Pompeii had near perfect dental health due to a low sugar diet with fruits and vegetables and a local water source that was rich in fluorine. Number three, the famous philosopher Voltaire made all of his money in the year 1729 when he was 35 years old, when he realized the jackpot of the French lottery was more than the cost of buying every single ticket. So he bought every ticket and won a jackpot of about 500,000 francs, roughly the equivalent of tens of millions of dollars today. Number four. The screenplay for the James Bond movie, You Only Live Twice, was written by the children's author, Roald Dahl. And finally, number five, the core of the Earth is hotter than the surface of the sun. And that's why the hollow Earth theory doesn't quite hold water. Those are your five random facts. Back right after this with your Shoreline Weather Update.
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8: Shoreline Classics weather, mainly cloudy skies this afternoon with a chance of showers. Risk of thunderstorm, around 10 to 20 millimeters of rainfall expected. High 27, feeling like 32 with the humidex. Cloudy skies with a chance of showers. Risk of thunderstorm overnight, down to a low of 17. Tomorrow, a mix of sun and cloud throughout the day. Chance of showers, risk of thunderstorm. High 27, feeling like 32 with cloudy skies. The chance of showers Wednesday night, low 19. Cloudy skies, the chance of showers on Thursday, high 28. Find your full weather forecast online at ShorelineClassicsFM.com.
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0: Welcome back, Shoreliners. I'll be quick here, but as I told you earlier, quite a few music festivals going on along the shoreline and the surrounding area that I want to make sure you get the chance to get out to this year. 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Right after the break, we'll hear from Avril Lavigne and the Red Hot Chili Peppers.
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0: Angry Johnny from Poe. It's on Shoreline Classics a little after 3 p.m. Velvet Underground, Stained, and Lynyrd Skynyrd coming up. Our next music festival I want to touch on is the Bruce County Bash, that one featuring April Wine. And it's a movie trope that I didn't know was actually happening in real life. The best speak now or forever hold your peace moments is a very popular thread on Reddit right now, and some great stories being shared. I'll break it down for you after this.
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0: Walk from Blind Melon on Shoreline Classics. I see it in movies, and it happens at weddings all the time. Speak now or forever hold your peace. And usually that passes by as an awkward moment with nothing said. But here are six wedding objections that actually happened. So the first one, my aunt stood up and said she didn't want to continue the family with a man like him. The bride ran off crying. They did not get married that day, but ended up having a private ceremony later and are still together. Number two, someone said just after the pastor asked the question, our baby yelled, yeah! It was perfect comedic timing and everyone still laughs about it. Number three, and this is where it starts to get dicey. One person said, just as the priest said, are there any objections? A lightning bolt struck in the middle of my friend's wedding. They did start it again later. I don't know. I think that's divine intervention. Number four, one person said the would-be bride slept with the pastor before the ceremony and someone had video of it on their phone. They apparently chose to do a dramatic reveal during the Speak Now portion. Yikes. Number five. Someone said his ex showed up saying she still loved him and not to do this. The best part was that in the middle of all this drama, the mother of the groom came at her, grabbed her by the hair, pulled her down, and dragged her on the floor all the way to the door, not saying a single thing. She then came back inside with a big smile, and the ex did not return. Finally, number six. When the officiant asked if anyone had any objections, a woman sitting near the back stood up. She didn't yell. She spoke in a calm voice and said, he's still married to me, and our son is in the car. The groom turned to his new bride and whispered that this woman was out of her mind. But the woman walked up the aisle and handed the bride her phone. I assume it had photos, texts, or maybe even a marriage certificate. The bride took off her veil and left. There you go. Six wedding objections that actually happened. More Shoreline Classics right after the break.
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6: Shoreline Classics weather, mainly cloudy skies this afternoon with a chance of showers. Risk of thunderstorm, around 10 to 20 millimeters of rainfall expected. High 27, feeling like 32 with the Humidex. Cloudy skies with a chance of showers. Risk of thunderstorm overnight, down to a low of 17. Tomorrow, a mix of sun and cloud throughout the day. Chance of showers, risk of thunderstorm. High 27, feel like 32. With cloudy skies, the chance of showers Wednesday night. Low 19. Cloudy skies, the chance of showers on Thursday. High 28. Find your full weather forecast online at shorelineclassicsfm.com.
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1: Hanover police are looking for more information stemming from an incident at the Hanover drive-in over the weekend. On June 6th at around 9:30 p.m., between two groups, a woman in her 20s with a thin build and long, straight black hair punched a man in the eye, causing a broken orbital bone, with the victim and suspect not known to each other. Anyone with information is asked to contact police. It's tick season, and Greybury's Public Health is issuing a reminder of residents to take steps to prevent bites and, in turn, Lyme disease. There's a portion in Greybury's considered an established risk area for black-legged ticks, a species capable of transmitting bacteria, viruses, and parasites which can cause serious disease. Public Health Manager Jillian Jordan says because of the warming climate, ticks are now active for longer periods every year, including early spring and into the late fall. The first batch of at-risk turtle eggs have been collected by the Oswald Bayfield Conservation Authority. The eggs were collected from the Woodlands Link Golf Course in Clinton, where they were laid in a high-traffic and readily exposed area, moving crews to incubate them in-house. This will allow the Conservation Authority to ensure the hatchlings avoid the risks associated with their location on the golf course. Chugging sports, the series stays in Vegas tonight for Game 4 of the Stanley Cup Final against the Carolina Hurricanes. Puck drop at 8. The Golden Knights lead 2-1. Toronto Blue Jays will try to bounce back tonight as they're home to the Philadelphia Phillies with first pitch at 7:07. For the Detroit Tigers, they're home to the Minnesota Twins. And the New York Yankees take on Cleveland. And just one game in here on County Fastball with the Brussels Bangers on the road in Walton to take on the Brewers. First pitch at 8.
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0: right, Shoreliners, welcome back. Just after 4 p.m. And coming up in this hour, I've got details on music in the fields and the Hayloft and Tailgate Music Festivals. 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
7: 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Derek Ritz has been missing since December 31st, 2016, last seen in Sebringville, Ontario. Despite extensive investigation, his current whereabouts remain unknown. 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

0: 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Music in the fields, back bigger and better than ever. Shoreliners running three full days. The Thursday night is your tribute night with Tin Roof and Simply Queen. 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Wild, Matthew Good and his band, and Finger 11. And then on the Saturday night, if you've got a fixin' for country music, Kim K and Stop 19, Kelsey Kulick, Cor Blund, L. King, and Co. 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Tier 1 weekend passes have sold out. There are still Tier 2 weekend passes available and single day tickets all 3 days. I've been lucky enough to get down to the last few Music in the Fields, so I'll be there again this year, and hopefully we'll see you as well. Two other great music festivals I want to fill you in on as well, the Hayloft and Tailgate Music Festivals, but first we'll take a quick break. Your Shoreline weather update and Alanis Morissette on the way.
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4: Shoreline Classics weather. Severe thunderstorm watch and special weather statement in effect for the area for heavy rainfall and conditions favorable for the development of severe thunderstorms. Showers this evening, amounts of 20 to 30 millimeters, ending overnight, then mainly cloudy, 40% chance of showers, risk of a thunderstorm, fog patch developing near midnight, low of 17. Mainly cloudy tomorrow morning, 40% chance of showers and risk of a thunderstorm, high of 27, feeling 32 with humidex, UV index very high. Partly cloudy tomorrow evening, low of 18. Cloudy Thursday, 60% chance of showers, high of 28. For your long-range weather forecast, visit ShorelineClassicsFM.com.
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0: From disco to grunge, from power ballads to early 2000s anthems. 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
0: The best of four decades all in one place.

0: He is going to be so awesome at Music in the Fields. Matthew Good, Oh Be Joyful. And as I told you earlier, I got two other music festivals that I want to chat a little about. We've mentioned both of them, but they're getting closer and closer. So the Hayloft Music Festival had its inaugural festival last year. It was a huge success, so it's been brought back and expanded. Now not only a country music night, but we've got a night of rock and roll as well, featuring Small Town Strip Club, the Connor Gaines Band, Turning Corners, Canadian legends David Wilcox and Kim Mitchell, and 90s rockers Big Wreck. I'm so fired up to see them, and tickets are very reasonable, only $74.99. 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
1: Hanover police are looking for more information stemming from an incident at the Hanover drive-in over the weekend. On June 6th at around 9:30 p.m., between two groups, a woman in her 20s with a thin build and long, straight black hair punched a man in the eye, causing a broken orbital bone, with the victim and suspect not known to each other. Anyone with information is asked to contact police. It's tick season, and Graber's Public Health is issuing a reminder of residents to take steps to prevent bites. There's an established portion in Grey Bruce considered an established risk area for black-legged ticks, a species capable of transmitting bacteria, viruses, and parasites which can cause serious disease such as Lyme disease. Public Health Manager Jillian Jordan says because of the warming climate, ticks are now active for longer periods every year, including early spring and into the late fall. The first batch of at-risk turtle eggs have been collected by the Oswald Bayfield Conservation Authority. Eggs were collected from the Woodlands Link Golf Course in Clinton, where they were laid in a high-traffic and readily exposed area, moving crews to incubate them in-house. This will allow the Conservation Authority to ensure the hatchlings avoid the risks associated with their location on the golf course. Chugging sports, the series stays in Vegas tonight for Game 4 of the Stanley Cup Final against the Carolina Hurricanes. Puck drop at 8. The Golden Knights lead 2-1. Toronto Blue Jays will try to bounce back tonight as they're home to the Philadelphia Phillies with first pitch at 7:07. For the Detroit Tigers, they're home to the Minnesota Twins. And the New York Yankees take on Cleveland. And just one game in Huron County Fastball with the Brussels Bangers on the road in Walton to take on the Brewers. First pitch at 8.
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3: Checking the closing markets for Tuesday. The TSX closed 67 points lower at 34,411. The S&P 500 lost 19 points to close at 7,386. The Dow Jones is up 86 points to finish the day at 50,872. While the NASDAQ closed at 25,678, 250 points lower. Crude is down $2 to $88 a barrel. Gold fell $79 to $4,283 an ounce. And the Canadian dollar is trading at 71 cents U.S. With your closing market report, I'm Kirk Dickinson.
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0: Live at 5 Time Shoreliners, Brandon with you, and in our final hour, I am going to play you our golf sounder. Every single week here on Shoreline Classics from now until the end of summer, we are giving you the chance to take home 9 holes of golf, not just for you, but for a friend as well. That's right, 2 sets of passes. So, all you need to do is be listening carefully for the golf sounder. You'll know it when you hear it. 519-525-8478. No skill testing question, none of that. I just need a text message with your first and last name and golf. Again, it'll be coming up in our 5 p.m. hour here, so good luck. We're also going to tackle our rock notes, and we'll be chatting Pink Floyd, the Sex Pistols, and Peter Frampton.
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0: Welcome back, Shoreliners. It is Rock Notes time, and we are going to start with Pink Floyd. The full version of Pigs on the Wing, previously only available on the 8-track release of 1977's Animals, is now available via digital outlets, and it's on YouTube. The original song was cut into two parts for Animals, with the full version linked by a guitar solo. The song appears on the new compilation album, 8 Tracks, featuring 8 classics from 1971 to 1979. Next, the Sex Pistols. Bassist Glenn Matlock says he's open to the idea of writing new material with current singer Frank Carter. Carter joined the punk icons in 2024 after Johnny Rotten fell out with Matlock, Steve Jones, and Paul Cook. Matlock said, "He's kind of revitalized us. I've got some new ideas." And then finally, Peter Frampton shared an update on his battle with a neuromuscular disease. He's using a cane and grabber tools around the house and had to change the way he plays the guitar due to muscular weakness. He did say, "I'm a very positive person. I know the end game, but it doesn't bother me. My outlook on it is, that's life." It's a healthy way to look at things. Those are your Rock Notes. We wish Peter all the best. More Shoreline Classics coming up.
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4: Shoreline Classics weather. Severe thunderstorm watch and special weather statement in effect for the area for heavy rainfall and conditions favorable for the development of severe thunderstorms. Showers this evening, amounts of 20 to 30 millimeters, ending overnight, then mainly cloudy, 40% chance of showers, risk of a thunderstorm, fog patches developing near midnight, low of 17. Mainly cloudy tomorrow morning, 40% chance of showers and risk of a thunderstorm, high of 27, feeling 32 with humidex, UV index very high. Partly cloudy tomorrow evening, low of 18. Cloudy Thursday, 60% chance of showers, high of 28. For your long-range weather forecast, visit ShorelineClassicsFM.com.
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0: Adam Song from Blink 182 on Shoreline Classics. Heard from Joy Division and Jimi Hendrix before that, and I'm signing off here, Shoreliners. Today, we chatted mostly about music festivals. We've got the Lighthouse Blues Festival coming up in July in Kincardine. The Bruce County Bash coming to the Southampton Coliseum at the end of June. And Music in the Fields and the Hayloft Music Festival, both falling in the month of August. Finally, the Tailgate Music Festival in Mitchell, Ontario, is September 25th and 26th. We'll continue to chat about all of those. If you know of one I haven't mentioned, please reach out. I'm always looking for more concerts. I did sneak our sounder in there, too, so hopefully you've been listening carefully and shot me a text with your first and last name and golf. You will have the chance to take home golf passes for two rounds of nine holes at the Kincardine Golf and Country Club. You and a friend. We're going to call that winner on Friday. In the meantime, I've got the Cranberries and the Lumineers on the way for you. Stay safe. Enjoy your night. We'll catch up again tomorrow.
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2: Hanover police are looking for more information stemming from an incident at the Hanover drive-in over the weekend. On June 6th at around 9:30 p.m., between two groups, a woman in her 20s with a thin build and long, straight black hair punched a man in the eye, causing a broken orbital bone, with the victim and suspect not known to each other. Anyone with information is asked to contact police. It's tick season, and Greybury's Public Health is issuing a reminder of residents to take steps to prevent bites and, in turn, Lyme disease. There's a portion in Greybury's considered an established risk area for black-legged ticks, a species capable of transmitting bacteria, viruses, and parasites which can cause serious disease. Public Health Manager Jillian Jordan says because of the warming climate, ticks are now active for longer periods every year, including early spring and into the late fall. First batch of at-risk turtle eggs have been collected by the Oswald Bayfield Conservation Authority. The eggs were collected from the Woodlands Link Golf Course in Clinton, where they were laid in a high-traffic and readily exposed area, moving crews to incubate them in-house. This will allow the Conservation Authority to ensure the hatchlings avoid the risks associated with their location on the golf course. Chugging sports, the series stays in Vegas tonight for Game 4 of the Stanley Cup Final against the Carolina Hurricanes. Puck drop at 8. The Golden Knights lead 2-1. Toronto Blue Jays will try to bounce back tonight as they're home to the Philadelphia Phillies with first pitch at 7:07. For the Detroit Tigers, they're home to the Minnesota Twins. And the New York Yankees take on Cleveland. And just one game in Huron County Fastball with the Brussels Bangers on the road in Walton to take on the Brewers. First pitch at 8.
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6: Shoreline Classics weather. Severe thunderstorm watch and special weather statement in effect for the area for heavy rainfall and conditions favorable for the development of severe thunderstorms. Showers this evening, amounts of 20 to 30 millimeters, ending overnight, then mainly cloudy, 40% chance of showers, risk of a thunderstorm, fog patch developing near midnight, low of 17. Mainly cloudy tomorrow morning, 40% chance of showers and risk of a thunderstorm, high of 27, feeling 32 with humidex, UV index very high. Partly cloudy tomorrow evening, low of 18. Cloudy Thursday, 60% chance of showers, high of 28. For your long-range weather forecast, visit ShorelineClassicsFM.com.
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About to check outside the game. You know what I'm talking about. 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

0: Shoreline Classics weather. Severe thunderstorm watch and special weather statement in effect for the area for heavy rainfall and conditions favorable for the development of severe thunderstorms. Showers this evening, amounts of 20 to 30 millimeters, ending overnight, then mainly cloudy, 40% chance of showers, risk of a thunderstorm, fog patch developing near midnight, low of 17. Mainly cloudy tomorrow morning, 40% chance of showers and risk of a thunderstorm, high of 27, feeling 32 with humidex, UV index very high. Partly cloudy tomorrow evening, low of 18. Cloudy Thursday, 60% chance of showers, high of 28. For your long-range weather forecast, visit ShorelineClassicsFM.com.
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